0: making it possible for being so really hip. Hipness is not a state of mind, it's a fact of life.
1: Now, what is hip? What is

got a thing that's based on a kind of Latin rhythm known as the bossa nova. But it is not really a bossa nova, but we think that you will dig this. Because this is the bossa nova.

not really a bossa nova, but we got a thing that's based on a kind of Latin rhythm known as the bossa nova. But it is not really a bossa nova, because

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But we think that you will dig this.

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Am I bugging you? I don't mean to bug you.

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1: Because the day's long. I'm on the highway. I got some money.
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Every day after work, I go to a bookstore around the corner, and I'm going to look for the glossy magazines.

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0: 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How can you have any pudding if you don't eat your meat?
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We've all been beat up. I've been put down, but we've all been kicked around. I'm still standing. I'm doing pretty all right for a girl. I wanted to give up. Ooh, I wanted to give up so bad, but I still believe that there is beauty in this world. You see, you can be living, but you're not really alive. You have to be awoken. You have to be revived. This whole time I've been asleep. But you see, you don't need your eyes open to see love. The problem wasn't out there. The problem was inside of me. But I am not broken. And I don't need the love of another person to feel complete. You can't be loved until you've seen love. And you can't see love until you've known love. And you can't know love until you love yourself. But I know.

0: 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I'm driving you crazy. I'm driving you crazy. I'm driving you crazy. I'm driving you crazy. I'm driving you crazy. I'm driving you crazy. I'm driving you crazy. I'm driving you crazy.
1: Dok žena radi i ja slušam Maestra u Kanadi.

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1: 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I on je, danas sam to i rekao, on je kralj, on je...
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2: You having a good time?
3: Oh yeah!